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1: All right, make sure you check in with Martha's mixtape tomorrow, 12 o'clock noon. She plays three songs with the theme. Is it the same year, same producers, same band? 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

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Hi, it's Christina. 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
1: So my kids are like, I want to watch the fireworks again tonight. 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

98.3 TRY. Let's just say we've got a whole lot of money for you. So if you overdid it, maybe on the 4th of July barbecues, or you had to take out a personal loan for the firework pack you bought under the tent, hey, that's okay. 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

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With the biggest hits from American artists. 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

0: 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Well, you know what July means? 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
1: It's a Made in the USA weekend. And of course, we have to shout out the one and only Stevie Wonder from Saginaw, Michigan. Can we just

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Monday, Monday. Just after midnight, Craig Stevens. Yeah, we're back at it. 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

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Monday, Monday, third shift, and it's Craig Stevens. 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

98.3 TRY. Win or go home. Yeah, it's the World Cup right now, and looks like there's a new song that's in the top 100, 55 years old. It's in the top 100 thanks to the World Cup. Tell you about that coming up after Michael Jackson's and The Way You Make Me Feel on the third shift. By the way, greatest hits, 60s, 70s, 80s, coming your way.

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Monday, Monday, third shift, and it's Craig Stevens. All right. You ready for more cash? 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

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I'm Craig Stevens. Coming up on 2 o'clock. Thank you guys saying hello on my Facebook and Instagram tonight. New followers over the July 4th weekend. Hey, Gina. I got Ken, Neil, Jeremy, and George. Hey, guys. See Stevens Radio on the socials.

0: nothing says summer like a cooler full of melted ice, warm soda, and questionable potato salad.
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Monday, Monday, third shift, and it's Craig Stevens. All right. 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

0: 98.3 TRY, the greatest hits of the 70s and 80s. Whistling along with Otis on the Monday third shift. I'm Craig Stevens. Tonight's People Paul, we're chatting about that small minor habit that caused you to break up. Boyfriend or girlfriend, you guys were out. We're done. Hey, Jane.
1: A habit that my partner had that ended our relationship was he used to clip his toenails into the bathtub and leave them there. So then when I would take a bath, I'd have toenails floating all around.
0: Now, you know what that means, Gene. Don't take a bath. Just take a shower.
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1: 30 minutes commercial free. It's Craig Stevens. So if you didn't hear, every time Team USA has a win in the World Cup, top songs they play, Sweet Caroline, Living on a Prayer, and John Denver's the number one song at the World Cup with Take Me Home, Country Roads. How about that? King Harvest, Dancing in the Moonlight on the third shift.

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98.3 TRY, the Capital District's greatest hits. So did you watch the hot dog eating contest over the weekend? Well, if you missed Nathan's, there was another eating contest a couple of days ago. And it wasn't hot dogs. It was chicken McNuggets. People hanging out at McDonald's. I'll tell you how the ladies squared off next. After the Bee Gees and Night Fever. Welcome to a Monday. Hope you

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Monday, Monday, third shift, and it's Craig Stevens. All right. 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
1: Third shift on your Beatles station. Yeah, we play the greatest 60s, 70s, 80s, Steely Dan, Redbone coming up. My people poll tonight, we're chatting about what was that small, minor habit that you think you have, and it ended a relationship. Hello, Ellen.
2: Okay, the minor habit that my partner did that ended up ruining our relationship eventually is that he would leave used Band-Aids around the house.
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2: It just made me so frustrated, and I thought it was so gross, and like, why do I have to pick up your used Band-Aids?
1: My question.
2: Pick them up. Throw them away. 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
1: 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Hello, Aaron, Lauren. Hey, Steve and Kevin. Love you guys. Thank you for connecting on my Facebook tonight. C. Stevens Radio. Here's Redbone and Come and Get Your Love. And thank you guys for doing what you do, working the third shift and keeping

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1: Well, if you want to make some extra cash, your dog can help you out. This is a weird program. Now, my dog passed away a couple of years ago. I think he would object to this. Ruff. He would not be very happy. I'll tell you about that in about 7 minutes. Rod Stewart is on first, Forever Young. Hope you had a great 4th of July weekend. We're now back to reality. Welcome to Monday Monday as we all together stay forever young.

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1: It's David and Meredith on the Capital District's Greatest Hits.
0: Question for you. What if a K-pop group, BTS, came up with their own flavor of Oreo cookies? What would that taste like?
1: We're going to find out right now. This packaging is awesome. It looks very much like when I was in Vegas going to the Sphere to see No Doubt, there was also a BTS concert in town.
0: Yeah.
1: And this is like a lot of their marketing has this really cool city effect.
0: Oh, yeah.
1: On everything. Oh, look at this one on the back is like holographic.
0: And one of the cookies says BTS Hearts Oreo.
1: So it also says on the back there's 13 different... This one's really sticky. There. Oh.
0: This is Meredith's ASMR.
1: Holy smokes. She that has a big scent.
0: Stuck her nose in. What hit you in the face?
1: Pancake batter.
0: Well, that's
1: or
0: it.
1: Or cookie batter. Mine says on the back, our happiness, BTS Army.
0: All right. Now, for those of you not familiar with the K-pop, let me just refresh your memory here. This is their big one. Hold on. Let me turn this up so everybody can hear it. We're going to light these cookies up in my mouth.
1: So I see what they're saying. 13 different, you can collect 13 different sayings on the back. This one says, our biggest voice, BTS Army.
0: For those of you who don't know, Meredith is a scraper.
1: Yep.
0: She'll show you right now, and I am a biter. Let's
1: Doesn't
0: see
1: it smell just like batter and brown
0: really
1: sugar?
0: Does.
1: I know.
0: It really does. Very mapley, very brown sugary.
2: BTS.
0: Mm-hmm. Those are delicious.
1: Very butter forward for me, though. Mm. Do you taste butter?
0: You know what's freaking me out is the purple cookie. Maybe I shouldn't have looked at it. They do taste different than an Oreo, don't they?
1: Mm-hmm.
0: But that's good. I dig that.
1: Okay. It's much better with the cookie.
0: Mm.
1: It was too much when I just scraped.
0: Yeah.
1: With the cookie, it absolutely is like pancake batter.
0: Meredith, that's why I'm not a scraper. I'm a biter.
1: But the scraping is why I can nail the flavor sometimes.
0: Yeah.
1: When it's a mystery.
0: That's true. That's true. Mm. BTS, big thumbs up. What do you think, Mayor?
1: It tastes like I'm licking the batter out of a bowl. I love it.
0: Scale of 1 to 10, I give it a 9 for flavor.
1: Same.
0: And an 8.5 for capturing the pancake batter.
1: I'm going 9 and 9. I don't know how they could get better, though.
0: I'm having another one.
1: Mm-hmm.
0: We're taking a break. We're coming back with more. And this is David and Meredith in the Morning.

0: Capital District's greatest hits, 98.3 TRY. I will say this. I teased it and I totally forgot the cockroach story, probably because I wanted to push it out of my brain. Out in the shed, because we are moving things around in and out of the garage. And you know sheds sometimes, the door will stay closed sometimes for months. Well, I went in there to get some things and move some things, and there was some plywood.
1: Oh, boy.
0: And I take my hand, and I take a piece, and I unfold them, you know, start bringing them out. There must have been 50 cockroaches living between those boards, half of which decided to run up and get my hand and my forearm, and then eventually, I think, my armpit.
1: Nope.
0: Just...
1: Nope, my soul would have left my body. Absolutely not.
0: I screamed, I ran, I did the old...
1: Heebie-jeebies.
0: There's
1: now
0: a bug on me spasm, and oh man. Then I had to get everything out of the shed to make sure it wasn't completely infested. It was all day because of stinking cockroaches.
1: Oh no.
0: And after all that, I have to set the shed on fire now.
1: You haven't done it already?
0: I'm going to light it up.
1: As soon as the first one touched me, that thing would be in flames.
0: It was a good run.
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1: Right now, though, gotta share some sad news. At least for me, it's a sad, sad day in the Jones household when my beloved scooter forever left the garage. We are in the middle of a garage remodel project, which will not allow my scooter to have storage.
2: Okay, so the scooter did not pass away. It was transferred to another owner.
1: Quite the opposite. The scooter was in mint condition. When I polished that thing up and looked at the mileage, it's a 2018. It only had 1,300 miles on it.
2: Whoa.
1: It was like, when I posted it on Facebook Marketplace, I almost said, like, new.
2: Yeah.
1: In fact, I think I did. Anyway, somebody came over, but it was so cool.
2: You didn't back out after seeing how nice it looked when you polished it up?
1: I was...
2: You delete the post.
1: Mrs. Like, Jones, I was depressed.
2: I'm sure.
1: I was bummed. But as he came walking up the driveway, and I go, you look familiar. Have I seen you before? He's like, is the Scoot Squad still together?
2: Oh, he came to a Scoot Squad event?
1: No, but he learned about it while researching the seller, which was me. And he's like, oh my gosh. So he came in, fistful of cash, and he was so thrilled because he had the type of scooter that I have, only this was nicer, newer. He started it up, just boom, and it was quiet, didn't vibrate, and he's like, oh, this is so much nicer than mine.
2: So did he ride the scooter off into the horizon, or did he have a truck with him?
1: You're so smart. He had a truck with the ramps and everything, but he did take it for a test drive, and there was a little tear.
2: I'm sure.
1: A little tear that fell down my face.
2: I can tell by the music coming out of your soul right now.
1: Yes. So anyway,
2: that happened
1: yesterday, but it's going to a good home.
2: Good for you, David. Oh, that's tough.
1: I think I was pushing my luck. I had that thing for years. I, you know, rode it to Ace Hardware and back. Great memories, but you know, they're not the safest thing in the world. Yeah. So it was a good run.
2: Good for you. Okay.
1: Yeah.
2: So we're moving on and you're okay with it.
1: No, I am clinically depressed.
2: Okay, congratulations to the new owner.
1: Yes. Aww. This segment brought to you by our friends at Prozac.
2: Aww.
1: Dave's going to need some help over the next couple days.
3: Like a red kid ball to the face, David and Meredith.
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6: 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France finally in front!
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1: The Capital District's greatest hits.
0: What happened over this 4th of July weekend? We can always spill the tea with our own Shelley Rome. What's up?
2: It happened. Taylor Swift and Travis Kelce are officially married. Some sources say the two secretly tied the knot in front of just their closest loved ones before their massive Madison Square Garden wedding. There still isn't a ton confirmed about Friday's MSG spectacular, but Tay's longtime publicist, Tree Payne, released a statement confirming that the two are married. She also confirmed that Adam Sandler officiated the wedding, where both Tay and Travis wore Christian Dior. There wasn't a bridal party, but Austin Swift was his sister's man of honor, and Jason Kelce was his brother's best man. About 1,000 guests spanning film, music, and the NFL were in attendance, where both Stevie Nicks and Paul McCartney performed, so congratulations to the happy couple. Taylor Frankie Paul has been ordered to complete drug and alcohol testing. This comes amid her custody dispute with ex-husband Tay Paul. Sources spilled to TMZ that a clean test result would allow her to get back unsupervised time with her two children, Indy and Ocean, that she shares with Tate. However, a positive result involving prescribed drugs or alcohol will likely lead to continued supervised visits and more court proceedings. It looks like the royal family reunion won't be happening. It's now being reported that Prince Harry will be making the trip to the UK by himself, as security issues have resulted in Meghan Markle canceling her and their kids' plans to go with him. Despite King Charles making it known he wants to see the entire family, he has also made it clear that he won't intervene in security matters. British policy is standing firm. Official protection by them is guaranteed only to active members of the British royal family, which is a status we know Harry and Meghan have walked away from. And finally, we know that Elton John embarked on a farewell tour 3 years ago. Now it's being reported that he'll be returning to the stage in hologram form. He's reportedly signed a multi-million dollar deal for an immersive hologram residency at the new Hard Rock Hotel, which opens next year. This news may be surprising to some, as Elton John has been vocal in the past about how a hologram going around the world doing concerts is something so spooky.
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6: 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France finally in front!
5: 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Meanwhile, tonight, all eyes on Seattle, where Team USA plays its round of 16 match against Belgium.
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0: Okay, I don't know how I feel about this. Obviously, it's great to have a dollar margarita.
1: Yeah.
0: But it's funny to tie that in with the 250, like hey. America's Independence Day. You know what I mean? You'd think it would be something more like a Budweiser Bud.
1: Yeah.
0: Or, you know, something with like eagles on the label.
1: Well, whenever I go into like an Applebee's or a Chili's, they're like 2-for-1. And I'm like, cool. Then they bring out your beer. And it's in a mug that is about as thick as your forearm. And it's like, I think there's 4 ounces of beer in this mug, even though it's frosted.
0: You're right.
1: It's like optical illusion. But you remember, or maybe not, they call it the Dollarita. And it's a cultural icon. And they're bringing it back to celebrate 250. And they said it's by overwhelming demand. So you got a whole month.
0: Well, there you go. Dollar Margarita. Dollarita?
1: Dollarita.
0: That's great. I would have paid $2.50. You know?
1: Yeah.
0: That's a great price, too.
1: Oh, I want to drink a Dollarita. Bom, bom, bom, bom, bom, bom, bom.
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1: 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I don't like being rushed on a Monday morning unless it's the headlines. 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
1: After penalty shootouts, drama, and controversy, the World Cup knockout rounds continued yesterday with two epic matchups. Norway knocked out Brazil 2-1, and England beat Mexico in Mexico City 3-2. Four teams have already secured their spot in the round of eight. But to finish up the last games of the round of 16, you've got two games today and two games tomorrow. USA takes on Belgium tonight.
3: Tonight.
1: At 8 p.m. Eastern.
0: Okay, Meredith, the World Cup is all fine and well, but I have a much bigger competition to report on.
1: Bigger than the World Cup?
0: Yes, it's the answer to who won the 18th annual Nathan's Hot Dog Eating Contest over the weekend.
4: Joey Chestnut!
0: That's right. Joey takes it once again after eating 66 hot dogs and buns in just 10 minutes. This report brought to you by Pepto-Bismol. And Eminem, I heard there was a small wedding over the weekend.
1: That's right. Taylor Swift and Travis Kelce's wedding at Madison Square Garden happened on Friday, July 3rd.
0: I can't believe not one picture has leaked since then.
1: None. And there are all kinds of NDAs that people had to sign. However, do you know how much it costs to transform MSG into a wedding venue?
0: I'm going to say $10 million.
1: Between $10 and $12 million, whoa, contributing to an overall wedding price tag that experts estimate between $20 and $50 million.
0: Adam Sandler officiated the thing, and is it true Stevie Nicks and Paul McCartney were the entertainment?
1: Isn't that nice of them to lend their wedding to these up-and-coming stars?
0: But there is some pretty cool donation news coming out at the wedding as well.
1: The new couple donated themselves $26 million to different charities all over.
0: I guess our invitation was lost in the mail.
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1: Back in my day, $50 would be a shopping cart and a half. 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
2: I will go generic on milk, no problem.
1: Okay.
2: But Kramer, absolutely not.
1: You gotta go.
2: Isn't that weird?
1: Coffee Mate, is that your choice?
2: I do Coffee Mate. Yep.
1: Yep.
2: Yep.
1: Well, groceries are the first switch that consumers are making when things are tight, and it's tight for a lot of people now. Followed by personal care products, which really surprised me, because I would think you're loyal to that brand.
2: Yeah, there's no chance I'm giving up name brand lotion. Have you ever tried like a dollar store lotion, an off-brand lotion?
1: To be honest, when I haven't done dollar store, but when I go into like a CVS or Walgreens, mm-hmm. I'll go for their brand for like a moisturizer.
2: Absolutely not.
1: In other news, yeah, I use moisturizer.
2: Yeah, no way. There's certain things I will not. And medicines, I will.
1: Yeah.
2: But a lotion or something for your makeup or your hair, you can't go generic. It's all going to heck in a handbasket.
1: I love how what you put on your body has to be brand. In your body, it will go generic. Household goods is number 3 on the list. And I have no problem getting the generic window cleaner.
2: See, I disagree.
1: Yeah.
2: Nope.
1: You're going to go brand
2: name. Yes, because then you're going to have to do the window 4 times.
1: Okay. Well, yeah. If it's good, but you never know. Sometimes when you look at the ingredients, for example, Sudafed, you can get the generic brand and it's exactly the same. So maybe we start looking at like window cleaner or floor cleaner ingredients.
2: Listen, not that I have a lot of money now, but I've gone through the phases where I couldn't afford name brand stuff.
1: Yeah.
2: So I've done the actual in-field testing on these products. You cannot go cheap on the windows.
1: I'm working with Consumer Reports over here.
2: Listen, there's just certain things I've learned in my 45 years on this earth. I've collected the data.
1: Okay.
2: There's certain things you can't cheat on.
1: So here we go. Subscription services, clothing and apparel, dining, takeout, household goods, and personal care products in that order. So what will you refuse to go cheap on, go generic on? Love to hear from you this morning. We got the talkback line open.
2: That's right. While streaming us on iHeartRadio, just hit that little red microphone. 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
0: That's right. We're playing What Year Was It? And I am ready to go.
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0: Meredith has a time machine. She used it this morning, and we're going to play.
2: When did that happen? What day is it? What is it?
0: What year was it?
3: All right, what year does this classic song come from?
0: Okay.
4: Gonna leave me wasting away on the streets of Philadelphia.
0: It's the softer side of the boss.
3: Mm-hmm. 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
0: No Googling. 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
0: Jamie Lee Curtis. Arnold Schwarzenegger.
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0: True Lies. 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
0: Never the same game, 2 days in a row, and since we didn't do this yesterday, Meredith, this is how calendars work.
2: 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What day is it? 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
0: Meredith, let's give them some clips from 1 year.
3: Okay, how about a classic song?
0: Let's do it.
4: Gonna leave me wasting away on the streets of Philadelphia.
0: Great song, but I was so surprised. I'm like, I barely recognize The Boss. It's just a different vibe for him.
3: And other than Born in the USA,
0: yeah,
3: that's how I was introduced to him.
0: Really?
3: Because that song was featured in a movie that rocked my little world,
0: yep.
3: Philadelphia.
0: I remember it well.
3: But then now, of course, I know Glory Days and being in classic hits, love The Boss, but that's how I was introduced to him.
0: But what year did that song come out? Here's another clue for you.
5: Jamie Lee Curtis.
6: How'd it go at the convention, honey?
5: Arnold Schwarzenegger.
7: I love the computer business.
8: Have you ever killed anyone?
7: Yeah, but they were all bad. True Lies.
0: True Lies.
3: Yeah, but they were all bad. I love that.
0: You know what they did in that movie, too? They literally got to the chopper.
3: They did.
0: Remember that scene?
3: Get to the chopper. Yes, that movie was incredible.
0: James Cameron. If I'm not mistaken.
3: Was it?
0: In a world.
3: You said you saw, didn't you see Jamie Lee Curtis in something recently?
0: Oh.
3: Not Halloween 52.
0: She's unrecognizable in The Bear.
3: Really?
0: She plays the slightly cuckoo mom.
3: The main character's mom? Carmine's mom?
0: The whole family. The whole fam damn.
3: Okay, cool.
0: We digress. We got Andy standing by. You think you know the year?
9: The year was 1994.
3: You got it!
0: Yes!
9: Oh, yeah.
0: So I've done the movie voice.
3: And all you have to do is, let's see, the Kool-Aid man busting through the brick wall.
0: My voice will be gone, but why not? Oh, yeah! Wait, wasn't that Macho Man?
3: So either way, I still enjoyed it.
0: Oh, yeah.
3: Snap into a Slim Jim.
0: Cup of coffee in the big time.
3: Yeah.

0: Oh, I love it.
1: Oh, that hurts.
0: Rest
1: my
0: in
1: head.
0: Peace to your throat.
1: Okay. One more clip from that year since Ooh. Andy crushed it.
0: And here's one from 1994's headlines. Okay, you ready?
1: Yeah, let's do it.
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1: Okay.
0: Listen to how far audio has come.
1: That should have been the clue because I don't think 50% of the people heard. Was that an NBA championship?
0: Yeah, you didn't hear that the Houston Rockets beat the New York Knicks? Either off.

0: 98.3 TRY. I know most people are moving slowly on a Monday, but Meredith, I hope you drank your coffee. We have to move quickly.
1: Uh-oh, what are we doing?
0: Hurry up headlines, 4 minutes away. Stay with us. Yeah.

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0: After penalty shootouts, drama, and controversy, the World Cup knockout rounds continued yesterday with two epic matchups. Norway knocked out Brazil 2-1, and England beat Mexico in Mexico City 3-2. Four teams have already secured their spot in the round of eight. But to finish up the last games of the round of 16, you've got two games today and two games tomorrow. USA takes on Belgium tonight.
3: Tonight.
0: At 8 p.m. Eastern.
1: Okay, Meredith, the World Cup is all fine and well, but I have a much bigger competition to report on.
0: Bigger than the World Cup?
1: Yes, it's the answer to who won the 18th annual Nathan's Hot Dog Eating Contest over the weekend.
4: Joey Chestnut!
1: That's right. Joey takes it once again after eating 66 hot dogs and buns in just 10 minutes. This report brought to you by Pepto-Bismol. And Eminem, I heard there was a small wedding over the weekend?
0: That's right. Taylor Swift and Travis Kelce's wedding at Madison Square Garden happened on Friday, July 3rd.
1: I can't believe not one picture has leaked since then.
0: None. And there are all kinds of NDAs that people had to sign. However, do you know how much it costs to transform MSG into a wedding venue?
1: I'm going to say $10 million.
0: Between $10 and $12 million,
1: whoa,
0: contributing to an overall wedding price tag that experts estimate between $20 and $50 million.
1: Adam Sandler officiated the thing, and is it true Stevie Nicks and Paul McCartney were the entertainment?
0: Isn't that nice of them to lend their wedding to these up-and-coming stars?
1: But there is some pretty cool donation news coming out at the wedding as well.
0: The new couple donated themselves $26 million to different charities all over.
1: I guess our invitation was lost in the mail.
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0: 98.3 TRY, the Capital District's greatest hits.
1: Okay, this is something we touched on earlier this morning. It was first thing in the 6 o'clock hour, but I think I need to share it again because there's a lot of people that listen that are familiar with something we call the Scoot Squad. Well, yesterday afternoon, my scooter left the garage, never to return again. It's my Yamaha S-Max, mint condition.
0: How many cc's?
1: 150. I had to say goodbye. Now, it went to a wonderful owner on Facebook. It was Marketplace. When he walked up the driveway, I said, "You look familiar." He said, "Is the Scoot Squad still together?" Not only did I have to say, "No, we haven't assembled in a while, but you're taking my scooter." I think the Scoot Squad may officially go dark.
0: David Jones is sans Scoot. That's sad.
1: It is. We're doing a whole remodeling project on our garage. It will no longer be for vehicles. So my scooter, instead of parking it outside and putting a cover on it and watching it slowly
0: deteriorate,
1: I decided to sell. And the guy who got it, super nice, couldn't have been nicer, and drove off into the sunset with my scooter.
0: I love that it's like funeral music, but really we should be playing like I Can't Stop the Feeling. That new guy is so stoked to have the best scooter ever.
1: Okay, that's not a bad idea. So here's what I'll do. I'm going to go back in time and play the theme for our Scoot Squad.
0: Oh, man.
1: Because we thought we were bikers when we put this together.
2: Scoot Squad. Scoot Squad. Scoot Squad.
1: And it does that for another 4 minutes and 58 seconds.
0: It's so fun. When you guys came up with that on air, we were dying laughing because you picture these amazing, like, biker guys and then pull up next to you in a little scooter. Adjust the mirror.
1: Yeah. Well, our old producer, Billy Jack, went full on leather jacket, jeans, full face helmet on his scooter. So, in honor of my scooter going bye-bye.
2: Scoot Squad.
1: Rest in peace.
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0: 98.3 TRY. Okay, coming up, David, you know how we say it's your good news, baby?
1: Uh-huh.
0: Well, this time, it's good news, baby palooza.
1: Oh, I'm looking forward to it.
0: Well, you don't have to wait too long, just a few minutes.
1: I mean, you had me at palooza.
2: I got

0: All right, this story comes to us out of Dayton, Ohio. Hey, Dayton, this is absolutely wild. A record number of nurses at the labor and delivery unit at Miami Valley Hospital are expecting babies this year. Do you want to take a guess how many ladies at the same time that work at this hospital are pregnant?
1: Oh, my gosh.
0: Like a hand, you know.
1: Six?
0: 17.
1: What?
0: 17. 17 members are pregnant at the same time, surpassing the unit's previous record of 11.
1: Was there some sort of slumber party, corporate event?
0: Right. Or you know that saying about something being in the water?
1: Yeah.
0: This group includes nurses Maddie and Riley, who have both worked at the hospital for over 5 years. They're expecting their second child and they plan for Maddie to deliver Riley's baby and vice versa.
1: That's crazy.
0: Nurse manager Amber Sainer says the hospital, which has 200 nurses in the unit, will not have a problem with staffing. They're fully staffed, even though they're going to have that many maternity leaves within the same calendar year.
1: I didn't even think of staffing till you said that. That is great.
0: They said it's been awesome to see the expectant nurses sharing advice and helping each other out through these pregnancies.
1: Yeah.
0: And then they all look forward to their children growing up together.
1: The hallways are a little crowded, though. There's not as much room to scoot by people.
0: It's pretty incredible. And that is your literal good news babies.
1: Babies! All I really need is a little
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1: All right, Meredith, I'll handle the bad news. It's a Monday morning.
0: Well, the good news is we play the best music of all time to get you through.
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1: Guess what I've prepared for breakfast?
0: Bacon and eggs.
1: Nope, it's Oreo cookies.
0: Well, of course it is.
1: It's another one of our taste tests. These are brand new. We're going to try it in about 8 minutes. So stay with us.

0: 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This is an impromptu surprise taste test, and it is Oreo cookies and a new flavor.
1: Okay.
0: I'm going to show you what it is, and then we'll do it next. You ready?
1: Sure.
0: This is BTS Oreo cookies. And I was like, I thought it was Oreo Bites. Then I looked closer, and Mrs. Jones said she picked it up because they're limited edition, brand new. Mm-hmm. It's BTS as in the group.
1: Yeah, the K-pop group.
0: K-pop. And I said, oh, I mean, they look purple. It looks weird.
1: We did Post Malone. We did Selena Gomez. Now we have to know what BTS tastes like.
0: Well, they have stamped in the Oreo cookie, BTS Heart Oreo. But listen to this flavor. I'm pumped. Brown sugar pancake.
1: Done. Get to commercial. Get back so we can try these.
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0: 98.3 TRY. Question for you: what if a K-pop group, BTS, came up with their own flavor of Oreo cookies? What would that taste like?
1: We're going to find out right now. This packaging is awesome. It looks very much like when I was in Vegas going to the Sphere to see No Doubt, there was also a BTS concert in town.
0: Yeah.
1: And this is like a lot of their marketing has this really cool city effect.
0: Oh, yeah.
1: On everything. Oh, look at this one on the back is like holographic.
0: And one of the cookies says BTS Hearts Oreo.
1: So it also says on the back there's 13 different... This one's really sticky. There. Oh.
0: This is Meredith's ASMR.
1: Holy smokes, that has a big scent.
0: Stuck her nose in. What hit you in the face?
1: Pancake batter.
0: Well, that's it.
1: Or cookie batter. Mine says on the back, our happiness, BTS Army.
0: All right. Now, for those of you not familiar with the K-pop, let me just refresh your memory here. This is their big one. Hold on. Let me turn this up so everybody can hear it. We're going to light these cookies up in my mouth.
1: So I see what they're saying. 13 different, you can collect 13 different sayings on the back. This one says, our biggest voice, BTS Army.
0: For those of you who don't know, Meredith is a scraper.
1: Yep.
0: She'll show you right now, and I am a biter.
1: Doesn't it smell just like batter and brown
0: really
1: sugar?
0: Does.
1: I know.
0: It really does. Very mapley, very brown sugary.
2: BTS.
0: Mm-hmm. Those are delicious.
1: Very butter forward for me, though. Mm. Do you taste butter?
0: You know what's freaking me out is the purple cookie. Maybe I shouldn't have looked at it. They do taste different than an Oreo, don't they?
1: Mm-hmm.
0: But that's good. I dig that.
1: Okay. It's much better with the cookie.
0: Mm.
1: It was too much when I just scraped.
0: Yeah.
1: With the cookie, it absolutely is like pancake batter.
0: Meredith, that's why I'm not a scraper. I'm a biter.
1: But the scraping is why I can nail the flavor sometimes.
0: Yeah.
1: When it's a mystery.
0: That's true. That's true. Mm. BTS, big thumbs up. What do you think, Mare?
1: It tastes like I'm licking the batter out of a bowl. I love it.
0: Scale of 1 to 10, I give it a 9 for flavor.
1: Same.
0: And an 8.5 for capturing the pancake batter.
1: I'm going 9 and 9. I don't know how they could get better, though.
0: I'm having another one.
1: Mm-hmm.
0: We're taking a break. We're coming back with more. And this is David and Meredith in the morning.

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The Capital District's greatest hits, 98.3 TRY. Hope your 4th of July was great. It's back to reality on your Monday morning. 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
2: David, how do you feel about vigilante justice?
0: You know what? I'm not supposed to be into it, but man, every time I hear or see a story, I go, good for them.
2: I know. I feel the same way about Mexico's new Batman. Mexico has a Batman.
0: Oh my God. What are you talking about?
2: Batman of Lagos de Moreno is being sought by the Mexican police after allegedly capturing suspected thieves and taping them to lampposts.
0: Oh my gosh.
2: Here we go. Ready?
0: Pow!
2: Pew!
0: Zap!
2: Bam! Take that! Ooh. What happened is these thieves started stealing bikes. And the masked vigilante Batman of Mexico.
0: Well, of course he's masked.
2: Got the thief, duct taped them like crazy to a lamppost, and across the forehead wrote ratero, which is Spanish for thief.
0: Oh my gosh.
2: He has done it to 5 people over the last 10 days. And now he is the one that's being hunted down by the authorities, unfortunately. Investigators are examining the cases and noting that the bound men are currently considered victims of unlawful assault.
0: Wah.
2: No arrests have been made, and I hope they never do.
0: I love the fact that he's dressed as Batman with the mask. Does he have the cape? Do they know? Do they have a full description?
2: They just say a masked vigilante dubbed Batman of Lagos de Moreno.
0: Actually, if you're an actual vigilante, cape's a bad idea.
2: Yeah.
0: They can grab it your escape.
2: So I know we're not supposed to like that.
0: Yeah.
2: But I gotta say, I like it. He didn't hurt them. He taped them to a pole.
0: But I love the duct tape label on the forehead, too.
2: Thief. Boom, pow.
0: Boom, pow.
2: Thieves.
0: Adios.
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District's greatest hits, 98.3 TRY. Now that it's after 10 o'clock, it's me, Martha Quinn, on hand to get you through your Monday work day with the greatest songs of all time, like this one by Bonnie Tyler, Group Hug.

She introduced the world to the soundtrack of a generation, and she's still hitting play. 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

0: 98.3 TRY, the greatest hits of the 70s and 80s. What a weekend. Barbecues, fireworks, FIFA 2026 World Cup games. I hope you had a good long weekend. We are back at it. Happy Monday. Martha Quinn with you, and it's time to check in with your totally awesome news.
1: Hey, Martha, first time caller. Just wanted to let you know I had a fantastic weekend. This is Mike from Waukesha. Went to the Brewers game, then on 4th of July, the parade. Had such a great time. Love listening to you.
0: Thanks, Mike. And yeah, I was trying to find one of those 250th t-shirts the Brewers had going on, but I couldn't find one online. I'm so glad you had fun, and thank you a million times over for joining me for the first time. Yay! Have a great day, Mike. Who's next? Tell me your totally awesome news. Keep that good news coming. 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

98.3 TRY is now the number one preset in your car and on the new and improved iHeartRadio app. I wouldn't normally say have some red wine during your workday. But if it's served up by UB40, have at it. That'll be on just after 11 o'clock. Martha Quinn here with some Blondie.

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The Capital Region's greatest hits, 98.3 TRY. Take My Hand will make it, I swear, through the Monday workday after the long weekend. My name is Martha Quinn. Want to hear something so crazy about this number one hit song by Bon Jovi? John Bon Jovi did not like it. Guitar player Richie Sambora and the other guy that they wrote this song with, Desmond Child, they had to beg on their hands and knees John to record this song. And now he is going to be singing it again 39 years later on tour. Hear more from John in News That Rocks.

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2: Every day right here, we start our afternoons together with three songs you group together some way you find interesting. And every day your mixtapes show me you really know your music. Matthew in Foster City, California found three songs that have phrases in them that are also the names of the album, like this song, Smooth Operator. In the first verse, we'll hear Diamond Light.

The greatest hits of the 70s and 80s, 98.3 TRY. You're hearing three songs that have phrases in them that are also the names of the album the song came from. It's a mixtape made by Matthew in California. Pretty soon you'll hear Starship say, "Knee Deep in the Hoopla." That's the name of the album. We built this city.

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2: The overnight hours with the low reaching 62. Later Tuesday, periods of rain to start the day. Otherwise, the clouds breaking for some sun, the high 76. Partly sunny, much warmer Wednesday, the high jumping up to 87. One hot day this week, that's Thursday, with clouds and sun and some widely separated afternoon thunderstorms, the high of 91. From the WGY Weather Center, I'm meteorologist Jason Caterina.
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0: 98.3 TRY with the Capital District's greatest hits. How did you celebrate America's 250th birthday? Tell me what you did that you were psyched about. Maybe you found one of those special edition Declaration of Independence quarters that has that little mark on it that says July 4th. It's pretty rare if you found one because they were released into general circulation. That would be totally awesome news. Tell me all about it. The way you get through to me and I can get you on the air is you tap our free iHeartRadio app's talkback microphone. Me, I had a great weekend because I had a little procedure on my hand on Friday. That's why I wasn't here. My friend Christy was here. I got some stem cell injections into my joints because I have some arthritis. So my husband wanted to clean this weekend and I could say, well, I really have to give my hand a little rest, you know, stem cells and all. So I got to take it easy all weekend. Tell me your good news. Join me. You could be on in just a bit. You've got the Martha Quinn Show.
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Just now, I grabbed this ARIA Speedwagon record to play and reminiscing about the MTV years, I went to MTV.com. There is not a shred of music on it. I'm Martha.

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Heading into the 1 o'clock hour now, Monday, July 6th. It's me, your friend from the MTV days, Martha Quinn. I just went to MTV.com. I knew it was going to be the case, but nonetheless, still kind of got me to see not a shred of music on there, but video music still lives on YouTube mostly. This song has been seen over 200

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All these years later, still spinning the magic. 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

0: 98.3 TRY, the Capital District's greatest hits. The Bangles singing a song written by Prince will be up before 2 o'clock. My name is Martha Quinn. This is when we check in with you and what's good. It's your totally awesome news.
1: Hi, Martha. This is Maribel from Puerto Rico. Being a big fan of you since you were on MTV back in the 80s. My biggest news is I just turned 60, and hopefully it's going to be the best decade ever for myself and my family.
0: Happy birthday, Maribel. 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Anytime you want to join me with your totally awesome news, do it. 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

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It's 92% water. My name is Martha Quinn. It's not so much a manic Monday, but a getting back into the swing of things Monday. Here's the Bengals.

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1: 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Guaranteed human. The music, the moments, the pop culture that defined who we are. And at the heart of it all was Martha Quinn. 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

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Getting you through the day with the songs that make you say, I love this one. It's me, Martha Quinn. I take you back to 1980 when Diana Ross's Upside Down was kicked out of the number one spot by this classic from Queen, Another One Bites the Dust.

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A little after 3 in America's greatest city. 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

98.3 TRY. We talked about free fuel. How about some free food? That's on the way in just a few. On with the Doobies, Johnny Nash, and ELO. But first, Boy George, more like Old Man George. Culture Club, too.

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0: 98.3 TRY, the Capital District's greatest hits. You've got the Monday Jeffro Show. Exploding Touchstones there. Thankfully, we haven't heard from Office Space Lady yet. Maybe we finally got rid of her. Bill, however, is right here.
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1: I've got something fun for you involving Jim Henson in less than 10 minutes. 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It's the $1,000 Great Gas giveaway. 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

0: Capital District's greatest hits, 98.3 TRY. It's Jeffrey T. I'm guessing you grew up a huge Jim Henson fan, like me. And we watched Sesame Street, The Muppet Show, Fraggle Rock, even Labyrinth and The Dark Crystal. So this is very cool. Jim Henson's Creature Shop is now open for public tours every weekend. Runs about 80 minutes with photo ops, a puppetry demo from a real Henson puppeteer, and a meet and greet with one of the puppet builders. See, it's not a museum. It's the actual workshop where Muppets are created. Two problems, though. First, it's in New York City, so it's going to require a trip. And second, it ain't cheap. $150 per person. But hey, you get to hang out with Muppets. Worth every penny. Even Oscar likes it.
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98.3 TRY. A little past 6 in America's greatest city. Jeffrey T on National Air Traffic Control. Nick, what a stressful gig. My sister Debbie is an air traffic controller. Much love to her.

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Right now, Natalie Cole is on.